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2: 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Apa mbak? Duh, kayak sebuah Inggris.
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1: Oh, you can speak English. Thanks God, could you ask her for some water for me?
2: Ngomong apa toh iku mbak?
3: Iki lho, wonge arep tumbas banyu ombe mbak.
2: Oh alah, iki nyah, 10,000.
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